gracious, great balls of fire. I let you love what I thought of this morning. You came along and wooed me, honey. I've changed my mind. This love is fine. Great balls of fire.

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I chew my nails down and I twiddle my thumb. I'm real nervous, but it sure is fun. Come on, baby. It drives me crazy. It's just great balls of fire.

Shall I come back? Tell me, dear, are you lonesome? Oh, Lord, Lord. I wonder. You know, someone said, the world's a stage and each must play a part. Oh God. Oh man, I think. And I had no cause to doubt you. Shall I come back again? Tell me, dear, are you lonesome?

Cause I can't be alone with all that's on my mind. Say you'll stay with me tonight.

I've spent all my pennies, I've spent all I've got. But you just don't seem to think that is enough. If flowers and diamonds and gold you require, I'll give you more than your heart could desire. But my broken heart will not heal by itself.

apart. When I've done all I can, what more can I do? If I love you, but you don't love me too.

We've been doing this a while, like I said, for about 16 years or so. And from the very beginning, what our heart has been filled with is this desire to go tell people and remind people to cry out to Jesus. And then when we're going through struggles, when we're going through hard times, when we're in those places where we don't know where to turn and we don't know what to do, we've all got to remember that there is hope for the helpless, and there is rest for the weary. And tonight, there's so many people here in this room tonight, in this building, and there's so many people listening right now on radio and watching on television, and especially people in this area, the Houston, Galveston area, have gone through a lot this past few weeks. And I know that for so many of you, your faith has been something that has helped you to carry on. Your faith has been something to help you to rebuild and to have hope. Amen. And so many people here tonight and listening on the radio and watching on TV can attest and confess to God's faithfulness and what He's done for us. I think it's our responsibility, and not only our responsibility, but it is our joy and our honor to tell people about what He's done in our lives. Through those struggles and through those trials, will you let the Lord speak to your heart, speak to your mind, speak to your spirit, and let Him remind you of His love for you.

words can make you pay and pay for letter words I cannot say. Words are trouble, words are subtle, words of anger, words of hate.